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0: Mohon izin Bapak, terima kasih sudah hadir di sini saat ini. Apa kabarnya Bapak?
2: Convert and enhance videos in batches easily. That's what the new version of the UniConverter is all about. Welcome, I'm Dom from Wondershare UniConverter, and in this video, I'll walk you through everything that is new in the UniConverter 16. Before we dive into the more tech-savvy details, the most apparent upgrade is the new user interface that welcomes us. The new design makes navigating through different tools even easier than before. On the left side here, you can add your favorite and most frequently used tools under the Quick Access menu. Just to show you what the new UI looks like in different tools, I'll quickly just open up a few. Here's the converter, the compressor, the video editor, the subtitle editor. Very, very nice. Now, let's check out some upgrades for different tools. The converter tool. Its ultra-fast conversion speed leverages a fully upgraded architecture, delivering up to 20% faster processing. It's optimized for Intel graphics, also for Apple Silicon chips. This significant speed boost means quicker handling of large media files and less downtime, making it ideal for users with high media demands. A feature that you'll love is that you can multitask with the UniConverter 16, meaning that, for example, if you need to convert and compress files, maybe even enhance some videos, you can do that all at once. Obviously, this will require strong hardware, but you can do it, and that's the point. Quality has always been a priority for the UniConverter. On top of all the formats it has supported, it now accommodates an even wider range of codecs. This ensures seamless 4K, 8K, and HDR conversions. This new version also introduces the new ProRes encoder, which is essential for professional-grade video editing and includes full compatibility with the latest devices like iPhone 16, Samsung devices, Huawei, and Xiaomi devices. The UniConverter 16 now also supports footage from popular action cameras, including GoPros and DJI devices, providing a smooth editing experience for both amateur and professional videographers. All right, one of the most exciting new additions of the UniConverter 16 is the AI-enhanced compression mode. This feature enables the files to be 50-60% smaller at the same compression rate than in former versions. By making media files more compact, without losing visual integrity, this upgrade supports efficient storage and faster transfers, ensuring users never have to sacrifice quality for convenience. Batch everything. The UniConverter 16 also adds robust editing capabilities to streamline workflows. It now supports batch trimming, resizing, and watermarking with parameter presets that enable one-click application of frequently used settings, saving users time on repetitive tasks. Now, the awaited Batch AI video enhancement is going to come later as a separate update, which will make it possible for users to enhance, upscale, denoise, and frame interpolate video clips in batches. It's going to be awesome. Additionally, it offers powerful one-click image processing features, including old photo restoration, and supports super resolution models up to 8 times, allowing users to upscale images and videos with remarkable detail, also in batches. Other notable features include an optimized watermark remover tool, supporting batch removal for videos and images alike. A built-in translation tool now offers support for 130 languages with over 95% accuracy, making it easier for users to create globally accessible content. And for physical media creators, the UniConverter 16 also supports Blu-ray burning, allowing for high-quality physical media production directly within the platform. This latest release distinguishes the UniConverter 16 as the only video converter capable of true batch processing in parallel, allowing users to convert multiple videos to different formats simultaneously. It also leads the market in format versatility, supporting advanced video qualities like 4K at 120 FPS and 8K. And enhanced by this new user-friendly interface with customizable presettings, the UniConverter 16 is more than just a tool. It's a complete media processing powerhouse designed to keep up with the demands of modern content creation. So, if I got you excited for this new version, make sure that you get it from videoconverter.wondershare.com, and we'll be uploading tutorials for the new features in the coming weeks, so subscribe to the channel so you wouldn't miss out on those. Leave a like before you go, and I'm gonna thank you for watching, and I'll catch you in the next video.